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1: I think we can all agree that meditation calms our mind, and new research from Brown University is showing it's really good for our heart health now, too. It lowers our pulse and blood pressure, but who has the time to meditate? Experts say we all do, because all we need is less than a minute, and we can do it anywhere. Here are a few simple mindfulness meditations to try. First, be the observer. Next time you're about to lose it, imagine that you're watching yourself on a movie screen. According to the book Meditate, Don't Medicate, by looking at a situation as an outsider, we gain an instant calming sense of perspective, and it keeps us from getting caught up in the moment and having a knee-jerk reaction. Here's another way to meditate. Be present when you're doing chores. For example, if you're folding laundry, be aware of the softness of your socks, the smell of clean laundry.

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0: boxing fans, mark your calendars. Ryan Garcia puts his welterweight world title on the line against hard-hitting top contender Conor Benn, plus undefeated Australian superstar Jai Obataya takes on Noel McCallion. 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The best part? 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

0: today's 97.5. More music and better variety. Okay, let's spend a moment talking about your credit score and your relationship. We've had some data on this before. Now there's another study from the Federal Reserve. They're saying credit scores will predict which relationships will succeed and which won't. This is big, and here's why. First, people with high credit scores are more likely to seek out a long-term relationship and stick with it. Economist Jane Dacko says it's because a high credit score is indicative of somebody who's trustworthy and responsible enough to follow through on their commitments. Also, the closer a couple's scores are to each other, the closer their relationship. This is big. Don't miss this. Whether it's high or low, couples whose scores differ by less than 75 points are twice as likely to stay together as those with wildly different scores. It's because credit scores reflect values and personality traits. For example, low scores are often linked with spenders. High ones are linked to savers. Makes sense, right? And couples where one person is a saver and one is a spender are less likely to form a lasting relationship. It's just a fact.
1: Intelligence for your life.
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0: 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More music and better variety. All right, here's one of those quick pieces of intelligence you can share with your friends. You can even post it on your Facebook page. It's just a couple of sentences, but it's good. Go ahead and play with that rubber band or make a paperclip necklace. We now know that fidgeting with the stuff on our desk can unleash creative thinking. This comes from researchers from NYU. In their study, they found that rhythmic or repetitive finger movements activate areas of the brain involved in creativity and memory. Ready? Fidget.
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1: The research is now telling us that the longer we're in a relationship with somebody, the more similar we become. You start to use the same vocabulary. You make a lot of the same facial expressions. And by the way, the same thing does happen to your food preferences. According to the journal Appetite in their most recent study, researchers, they looked at couples who had been together for anywhere from 3 months to 45 years. They tested everybody's taste preferences by spritzing a series of flavors on everybody's tongues. So sweet, salty, sour, umami, and bitter. And the longer a couple had been together, the more likely they were to share the same taste preferences. The study authors can't say for sure why people tend to like the same foods the longer they've been together, but they think it's down to repeated exposure. Because the more meals you share together, the more likely you are to eat similar foods, right? Bottom line from the journal researchers is this: the longer you're together, the more similar your taste preferences become.
2: Intelligence for your life.
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0: Today's 97.5, more music and better variety. So psychologists have now found that in these stressful times, we all end up going through small changes every day that can spark acute stress without us even realizing it sneaks up on us. University of Texas psychologist Jeff Temple calls them micro transitions. He says everything from rushing around in the morning to going to bed at night will trigger anxiety. But he says the number one micro transition is nighttime. Temple says the average person tends to have darker thoughts after dark, and we have a harder time controlling negative thinking at night because there are fewer distractions. It comes down to our caveman brains, which instinctively scan for threats at night to keep us safe. Temple's solution is one I found personally to be very effective. He says the best way to wipe out our nightly negative thoughts is to offload them right before bedtime. Write them down in a journal at your bedside. Doing that allows your brain to let go of the negativity, and the result is your brain won't feel the need to keep ruminating on all those dark thoughts.
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0: for 40 days. And according to a new survey, most of us say that when we do write by hand, it's just a sloppy note to ourselves like a grocery list. I want to get Gibbs' opinion on this and relate it to his kids. Experts say we're writing less because we're sending more messages by text. But know this, studies show that writing by hand is one of the easiest ways to boost our memory and creativity because it reinforces information we've learned and stimulates the part of our brain that processes thoughts. Writing by hand.
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1: Okay, all you plant parents out there. Turns out the secret to keeping your houseplants healthy and vibrant could be in your medicine cabinet. Hydrogen peroxide can help revive plants, especially when they look like they're about to die. A study by the University of Maryland's Home and Gardening Center found that treating your plants with hydrogen peroxide once a week helps with growth and mineral accumulation. The most obvious signs that your plants are in need of a boost are when the leaves start wilting and turning brown or yellow. Hydrogen peroxide can kill the fungi caused by root rot and bring your plants back to life. Mix 1 teaspoon of 3% hydrogen peroxide, which is what's commonly found at the grocery store, to every 1 cup of water. You can put that in a spray bottle and mist your plants or add it to the soil. Do it once a week until your plants perk up again. If you forget that ratio, I'm going to post it on Facebook.com/John Tesh.
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0: 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I'm Tony Lorino from Throwback Nation Radio. 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

Hey, it's Parker Stone. I like to think of your lunch break as your hour escape from the madness of work. 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
1: Good morning from the MTA on the MARC train system. Brunswick train 872 is leaving Harper's Ferry just before 5:30. Brunswick 5:40, Point of Rocks 5:51. Expected arrival in Washington is about 10 minutes after 7. Train 874 is on time this morning, leaving Martinsburg at 5:25. Duffield's 5:43, Brunswick 6:08. That train is arriving in Washington around 7:35. And finally, train 878 is leaving at 6:25. For the MTA Transit team, I'm Austin Todd with your MARC Rail Update.

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2: 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On 81 southbound, it's that construction zone again going through Clearbrook where it's very heavy. The northbound side, Winchester, Martinsburg, Hagerstown, Greencastle. Traffic looks pretty good. 70 Hancock, Hagerstown, Myersville, Frederick. I don't see any accidents. Southbound side of 270 south of Monocacy, it's heavy. And then it's going to be heavy in Hydestown. The rest of the right of the lane divide, it's fine. 15, traffic slows St. Clair Lane. Get into Luckett's. The rest of the right of Leesburg is good. The West Virginia-Virginia line on Route 9, very heavy there. Heavy Harper's Ferry, heavy into Hillsboro. Heavy also when you get to Percival Road to the Berlin Turnpike. The rest of the ride to Route 7 is good. I'm Allie Oakley with traffic.
3: Good morning from the MTA on the MARC train system. Brunswick train 872 is leaving Harper's Ferry just before 5:30. Brunswick 5:40, Point of Rocks 5:51. Expected arrival in Washington is about 10 minutes after 7. Train 874 is on time this morning, leaving Martinsburg at 5:25. Duffield's 5:43, Brunswick 6:08. That train is arriving in Washington around 7:35. And finally, train 878 is leaving at 6:25. For the MTA Transit Team, I'm Austin Todd with your MARC Rail Update.
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0: talking. Today's 97.5, more music, better variety. Good morning. It's time for some clickbait in case you missed it. Clickbait brought to you by L.A. Roberts Jewelers, Old World Jewelers for a new age. Well, it looks like the end of a long-standing Hollywood marriage. Full House actress Lori Loughlin has filed for divorce from her fashion designer husband, Massimo Giannulli, citing irreconcilable differences. Court documents list their separation date as a little over a year ago, August 31st of 2025. The couple, if you recall, were married back in 1997 and shared two daughters. Both previously served federal prison time after admitting to paying $500,000 in that 2019 Varsity Blues college admissions scandal. The Emmy-winning show Drunk History is returning with three new short-form episodes 7 years after Comedy Central showed its finale. The first episode drops September 15th on Comedy Central's YouTube channel, starring Meghan Trainor as Madonna. The series pairs inebriated narrators with historical reenactments. Patton Oswalt and Lisa Gilroy are among the narrators featured this time around. Girl Scout cookie season is getting two firsts in 2027, a treat for dogs and a cookie made for families dealing with food allergies. Patch Pals are soft-baked blueberry muffin-flavored dog treats created with bark, and Sparkables are crunchy oatmeal cookies with chocolate chips and sprinkles that are all gluten-free, nut-free, and vegan. Sparkables are also made in the facility free from 9 major food allergens. Both new treats will be sold online next cookie season starting in mid-January, alongside all the other favorites. And Ella Langley feeling pretty good. Choosing Texas has officially finished at number one at Billboard Songs of the Summer chart. And Taylor Swift at number two with I Knew It, I Knew You, and Ella Langley's Be Her in the number three spot. That's it for clickbait this time. There's another one next hour at 6:48. Now let's get a look at traffic.
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2: 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On 81, between Winchester, Martinsburg, and Hagerstown, there are no accidents. The southbound side, traffic is going to slow south of Rest Church Road to Clearbrook, and it's going to be volume for construction. 70 between Hancock and Hagerstown. Traffic's okay. There was a construction zone after 81 that slows you down the rest of the ride to South Mountain and Frederick, it's fine. Southbound side of 270, traffic is going to slow south of 85 Buckeystown Pike, and then you're also going to slow before and after Hyattstown. 15 across Point of Rocks, I don't see any issues on 15 as you ride from St. Clair Lane to Luckett's. Traffic's already very heavy. Route 9, traffic slows at the West Virginia-Virginia line, and then you're going to slow when you get to Percival Road to the Berlin Turnpike. The rest of the ride to Route 7, it's okay. I'm Allie Oakley with traffic.
3: Good morning from the MTA. Checking in on the MARC train system, Brunswick trains 872 and 874 are off to a great start this morning. Train 878 is the final train out of Martinsburg.

0: 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For the MTA Transit team, I'm Austin Todd with your Mark Rail update.
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0: life gonna start today. Good morning. Good morning. 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The rest of my life gonna start today.
1: Good morning to you. It is 6:06 on Thursday, September 10th. How you doing? Have yourself a good day yesterday? Well, we, around here, had our first meeting for the 21st year of Christmas Cash for Kids. Yeah, you got to get planning on that kind of stuff. Doesn't just happen organically. Got to get together, discuss things. So we did that yesterday. Went to the storage unit a little bit. But I feel like I'm getting a cold. You can probably hear it a little bit. Probably a little allergy thing. Anyway, start to do a little sprinkling. Let's talk about today, right now, doing a little sprinkling. So if you're out there driving around, just be careful. Could be a little slick for you. On the show today, we'll climb in the wormhole. I'm also going to have your clickbait every hour. Funny on the 20s in there, workday kickoff. Let's get into it, everybody. Come on, you got to rise and shine. Let's go.
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6: As the nation prepares to mark the 25th anniversary of the events of 9/11, there are some events in the listening area. The American Legion Berkeley Post 14 is hosting a Patriot Day memorial ceremony today at 6. The St. Vincent de Paul Knights of Columbus Council is inviting members of the community to attend a special blue mass that honors local law enforcement officers and first responders. That gets underway today at 6 p.m. at St. Vincent de Paul Catholic Church on Liberty Street in Berkeley Springs. Tomorrow, the Independent Fire Company will host its 25th annual 9/11 remembrance ceremony at a station located at 200 West 2nd Avenue in Ranson. And the Boonesboro Fire Department will host its annual remembrance parade on Friday, beginning at 6:30 p.m. This week, the Eastern Panhandle is mourning the loss of one of its favorite sons. After a battle with cancer, Clint Hogben has passed away at the age of 62. Born on a small farm in Hedgesville, Clint became one of the area's top volunteers to each the Solid Waste Authority and the Farmland Protection Board, his wife Chris explains.
7: Over 9,000 acres of farmland is preserved in Berkeley County because Clint worked. They wrote the West Virginia Voluntary Farmland Protection Bill. When he did all this stuff, he was working full time. People think that the Solid Waste Authority was his job. That was volunteerism. I recently worked it up. It is as if he has worked 14 and a half years at a full-time job.
6: Berkeley County Commission President Eddie Gokenauer.
8: Clint is Berkeley County Solid Waste Authority. I mean, there may be a lot of moving parts, but quite honestly, they are all because of him. And he developed the entire program. I think it was actually the first in the state.
6: 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I'm Marcia Kovalik.
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0: 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On 81 between Winchester, Martinsburg, and Hagerstown, the northbound side fully open. Southbound side, it's construction again today, causing big delays from Rest Church Road to get into Clearbrook. 70, it's okay. Hancock, Hagerstown, Myersville, and Frederick lanes are open. Merging on the southbound 270, traffic is going to slow when you get to the Monocacy, Urbana to Hyattstown, and you find the lane divide. 15 across Point of Rocks, it's busy. Traffic slows heavily when you get into Luckett's. Route 9, traffic slows at the West Virginia-Virginia line. And there's now an accident on Route 9 at the Berlin Turnpike. I'm Allie Oakley with traffic.
1: Good morning from the MTA. Checking in on the MARC train system, Brunswick trains 872 and 874 are off to a great start this morning. Train 878 is the final train out of Martinsburg at 625, Duffield 642, Harpers Ferry just before 7 o'clock. For the MTA Transit team, I'm Austin Todd with your MARC Rail update.
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4: Here's your Panhandle News Network forecast. Today, expect a mix of sun and clouds, later becoming mostly cloudy with scattered thunderstorms. It will be humid with a high of 84. Thunderstorms may bring gusty winds and localized flooding on roads tonight. Anticipate some evening rain and a thunderstorm, then mostly cloudy conditions. It will remain warm and humid with a low of 67. Tomorrow will be a pleasant day with lower humidity levels featuring a mix of clouds and sunshine and a high of 79. With the AccuWeather forecast, I'm meteorologist Joe Lundberg on today's 97.5.

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2: Traffic is going to be delayed from Rest Church Road. The northbound side, it's okay out of Winchester, Martinsburg, Hagerstown, Greencastle. No accidents. 70, you're fine. Hancock, Hagerstown,
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today's 97.5 More Music, Better Variety with Alex Warren and Ordinary. It is 6:29 now. Okay, some people on Reddit shared some facts that somehow they didn't know till much later in life. Like earlier, I was talking about things we thought we knew about brushing our teeth, which we do every day, presumably, right? Well, here's some things that people didn't realize, common knowledge things that, you know, people are admitting freely. For instance, they didn't know that penguins are birds. Apparently, some circles, people think penguins are fish. That one I didn't know. The Beatles. We all know the band, the Beatles, and it's a play on the word beat, as in B-E-A-T, like we got the beat. Yeah, it's a play on that. And some people just thought it was the English spelling of the bug, beetle. I never knew how they came up with it, and I didn't even think about the fact that they're spelled differently. So that one was never on my mind. Pineapples grow from plants on the ground. They don't grow on trees. I didn't know that. I think I thought they were kind of like coconuts. I thought they grew on trees. But again, something I never really spent any time thinking about. I never think about like who's harvesting pineapples or how you get them. I just thought they were in trees. No, they grow from plants on the ground. Here's another. This one I knew, but still, you know, people are like, I'm not a big fan of vegetables, but put all the pickles on my burger. Well, pickles are vegetables. They're cucumbers. At least that's how they started. And finally, people think that ponies are baby horses. No, they're their own type of horse. They're not. They're different. They're two different things. A baby horse is called a foal. Anyway.

0: What's something that you're kind of embarrassed that you only learned recently? Come on, share it. 888-7975-975. It is time for news.
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2: Two alleged drug dealers have been arrested after the Washington County Narcotics Task Force and Hagerstown Police Canine Unit conducted a traffic stop on Salem Avenue Tuesday night. Law enforcement recovered approximately 180 grams of suspected fentanyl. Maryland 1st District Representative Andy Harris has announced a federal investment of $6 million for invasive catfish processing. The funding through the U.S. Department of Agriculture will provide grants of $50,000 to $2 million to help eligible processors expand facilities and increase their processing capacity. The National Park Service is honoring those who lost their lives on Flight 93 during the 9/11 attacks. Flight 93 was intentionally crashed in Shanksville by hijackers after the passengers fought back. 44 people died in that event. The passengers' actions prevented the hijackers from reaching their intended target in D.C. Among the regional remembrances as the 25th anniversary of the 9/11 attacks approaches is a blue mass set for today at St. Vincent de Paul Catholic Church in Berkeley Springs, a remembrance at the American Legion Berkeley Post 14 today beginning at 6. Tomorrow, the Independent Fire Company will host its 25th annual 9/11 remembrance ceremony at 9:59 a.m., and the Boonesboro Fire Department will hold its annual remembrance parade on Friday, stepping off at 6:30 p.m. Former President George W. Bush is remembering the September 11th attacks, a critical moment in his presidency. He called 9/11 a clarifying moment for his administration after they realized, quote, we were vulnerable to attack based on what we believe, end quote. President Trump says while his name is not on the November ballot, Republicans should pretend it is. They gathered Wednesday in Dallas for the party's first midterm convention. Today marks 1 year since conservative activist Charlie Kirk was shot to death during a public speaking event on the campus of Utah Valley University. An Anthropic safety researcher says there is a greater than 10% chance AI could kill all humans within the next decade. He says neither Anthropic nor OpenAI are acting responsibly and are, quote, gambling with our lives, end quote. For the Panhandle News Network, I'm Marcia Kovalik.
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4: 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On 81 southbound, it's construction riding into Clearbrook. Traffic is going to be jammed from Rest Church Road. Northbound side, it's okay out of Winchester, Martinsburg, Hagerstown, Greencastle, Chambersburg. 70 between Hancock, Hagerstown, Myersville, and Frederick lanes are open. You merge on a southbound 270. It is a parking lot out of Frederick for a crash south of 85 Buckeystown Pike before you get to the Monocacy. Traffic is going to slow before and after Hyattstown, then you find the lane divide. 15 across Point of Rocks, kind of busy there. Heavy getting into Luckett's. The rest of the ride to Leesburg, it's good. Route 9, traffic slows at the West Virginia-Virginia line to Harper's Ferry Road, and then it's pockets of traffic beyond that into Hillsboro. Traffic slows

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You know what's coming back? Martinsburg, Berkeley County Parks and Rec, Oktoberfest. Yep, Saturday, September 26th, starting at 11 a.m. Poorhouse Farm Park. You're going to want to be there for all the games and fun and music. It's going to be a blast. Here's Lincoln Park. It's

today's 97.5 More Music, Better Variety. Yeah, there's Cyndi Lauper and Girls Just Want to Have Fun. Our Throwback Lunch Lounge comes up at noon with Parker Stone today. So make sure you're listening for that. You can make a request. I know folks really get into it. It is the best from the 80s and 90s. And what I always like is when I'm listening, I'm working and listening. And, you know, I hear songs like Dido and, yeah, just good stuff. So make your request with him. It is 888-7975-975. That's what you're going to want to put in your contacts and be ready to text us. All right. It is 6:49. So let's get some clickbait, shall we?

0: Clickbait's brought to you by L.A. Roberts Jewelers. Old World Jewelers for a new age. Sydney Sweeney apparently is doing a new ad for the sports betting app company called Novig. And in this ad, she doesn't have on any clothes. She notes that it's only for sports, not for betting on other stuff. She is strategically covered in the ad, but there's that. It's a federally regulated trading app for, and the ad, as I mentioned, is provocative on purpose. People are sort of like, oh. Anyway, moving on. Celebrity chef Giada De Laurentiis revealed on Instagram that she bruised her toe during rehearsals for the upcoming season of Dancing with the Stars. Here's what she had to say about it. Yikes.
1: So I had a great day at rehearsals today. Sadly, I busted my toe. Take a look. There's my toe. As you can see, it's quite purple. And it wraps all the way around. I'm for sure going to lose

0: my toenail, I think.
1: That's gross. That is gross. All the things that they do for performance, you know? And finally, Dolly Parton hid her cancer diagnosis from her fans and much of her family before her death on August 25th at the age of 80. In a preview of her upcoming interview with CBS Mornings host Gayle King, her sister, Stella Parton, explains.
2: The family seemed to have had time to prepare. For the rest of us on the outside looking in, it was such a shock to us.
3: Well, Dolly did not want anybody to tell that because Dolly could not bear negative things, and she would not have wanted her fans worried about it. She didn't want a lot of the family worried about it. Some of us knew, the ones of us that were closer.
2: But not the whole family knew.
3: Not every relative.
2: Is that why it was a secret, you think? Because she didn't want people to worry?
3: Absolutely.
2: You think it's as simple as that?
3: She did not want people sad. She'd be really happy and delighted that people have shown her so much love, because she knew that that would make us feel better as mm-hmm. her family, because the bottom line, end of the day, her family and Carl's family and probably Judy's family mm-hmm. are the people that she would want to say, well, see, they, you know, everything I did, you know, they cared, you know, they mm-hmm. really loved me.
1: 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And that's it for Clickbait this time. 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
5: 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You're in good hands with Allstate. On the southbound side of 81, riding into Clearbrook, you've got the construction zone with traffic backed up to West Church Road. Route 11 bailout starts before Cedar Hill Road now to get in toward Clearbrook. The northbound side's fully open. On 81, Martinsburg, and then getting into Hagerstown, traffic is going to be just fine. I don't see any problems on 70. Hancock, Hagerstown to ride to Frederick. Merging onto southbound 270, traffic slows out of Urbana past Hyattstown. 15 Point of Rocks, pretty heavy, even into Luckett's Route 9. Traffic slows at the West Virginia-Virginia line to Harpers Ferry Road, Hillsboro. And then traffic slows Percival Road to the Berlin Turnpike. I'm Allie Oakley with traffic.
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5: As the nation prepares to mark the 25th anniversary of the events of 9/11, there are some events in the listening area. The American Legion Berkeley Post 14 is hosting a Patriot Day memorial ceremony today at 6. The St. Vincent de Paul Knights of Columbus Council is inviting members of the community to attend a special blue mass that honors local law enforcement officers and first responders. That gets underway today at 6 p.m. at St. Vincent de Paul Catholic Church on Liberty Street in Berkeley Springs. Tomorrow, the Independent Fire Company will host its 25th annual 9/11 remembrance ceremony at station located at 200 West 2nd Avenue in Ranson. And the Boonesboro Fire Department will host its annual remembrance parade on Friday, beginning at 6:30 p.m. This week, the Eastern Panhandle is mourning the loss of one of its favorite sons. After a battle with cancer, Clint Hogben has passed away at the age of 62. Born on a small farm in Hedgesville, Clint became one of the area's top volunteers to each the Solid Waste Authority and the Farmland Protection Board, his wife Chris explains.
6: Over 9,000 acres of farmland is preserved in Berkeley County because Clint worked. They wrote the West Virginia Voluntary Farmland Protection Bill. When he did all this stuff, he was working full time. People think that the Solid Waste Authority was his job. That was volunteerism. I recently worked it up. It is as if he has worked 14 and a half years at a full-time job.
5: Berkeley County Commission President

0: an Eddie Gokin hour.
1: Clint is Berkeley County Solid Waste Authority. I mean, there may be a lot of moving parts, but quite honestly, they are all because of him. And he developed the entire program. I think it was actually the first in the state.
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3: 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There are no accidents, but the southbound side is jammed from the West Virginia-Virginia line before you get to West Church Road through the construction zone. On Route 11, you're taking the bailout through Clearbrook, so expect some pretty heavy traffic there. 70, you're fine. Hancock, Hagerstown. When you get to 340, it's a bit heavy. Southbound 270 before the Monocacy, you've got a crash. So traffic is going to be backed up to 70 if you're coming out of Frederick. 15 Point of Rocks, heavy. Heavy south of St. Clair Lane, and that's going to take you in toward Luckett's. Route 9, traffic slows at the West Virginia-Virginia line to Harper's Ferry Road, Hillsboro, to the Berlin Turnpike. And Route 7, Berlin Turnpike, to ride past Route 9, traffic's heavy. I'm Allie Oakley with traffic.
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6: Here's your Panhandle News Network forecast. Today, expect a mix of sun and clouds, later becoming mostly cloudy with scattered thunderstorms. It will be humid with a high of 84. Thunderstorms may bring gusty winds and localized flooding on roads tonight. Anticipate some evening rain and a thunderstorm, then mostly cloudy conditions. It will remain warm and humid with a low of 67. Tomorrow will be a pleasant day with lower humidity levels featuring a mix of clouds and sunshine at a high of 79. With the AccuWeather forecast, I'm meteorologist Joe Lundberg on today's 97.5.

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Dua Lipa on today's 97.5. More music, better variety. That is Houdini. 7:15 now on your Thursday morning. I still am a day off. I don't know if you are that way too. Like, I'm like, it's Wednesday. Is it Thursday? Wait, what? I'm still trying to figure it out in my head. I think part of that has to do with, just having, and this happens, just having a holiday right at the beginning of the week. So this happens a couple times a year where I'm like, wait, what day is it? Anyway, so it's 7:16. We had a little bit of sprinkling going on. And full forecast lets us know that it's going to be a warm day, but we're expecting some rain. And if you're out there, out and about, please take it easy, all that type of thing. Let's talk about some parents and what they have to say when it comes to getting their kids to talk about school. Now that, you know, all the kids are back and we're in the full swing of it, when parents are reunited with their kids at the end of the day, they naturally are like, so how was school? The kids aren't giving up any info. And instead, when parents ask about their child's day, they'll get fine. I remember being like, nah, it was all right. You know, not really saying a whole lot. Well, of course, people have turned to Reddit and parenting and advice. So here's some things that parents had to say specifically about that. Saying, one person said, my 10-year-old doesn't say anything about what he did at school. I don't even know if he has friends. He used to speak a little. Now he doesn't at all. And he says he forgot or did nothing. I'm sure there's somebody listening that's had that exact same experience. How was school? What'd you do today? I forgot. You had to do something. What'd you do? Nothing. You've probably had that as a response, right? Fortunately, the moms and dads jumped in to share what's worked for them to get their kids to open up. So one of the parents said, hey, just don't jump on him as soon as he leaves school and give him some time to decompress, you know, when he comes back home, maybe even waiting a little while and talking about it over dinner. I mean, that is a good time because you're sitting down, you're eating, you're probably together. So that's, you know, normal conversation gets started there. One parent suggested trying asking unusual questions to get the dialogue flowing. So, for example, hey, did anybody get in trouble in school today? What made you laugh in school today? That's a good one. And what's the gossip on the playground? Who'd you sit next to at lunch? Did the teacher tell any jokes today? Any of those might be good things to get conversation started. And it's not, tell me what happened. You know, I mean, it is asking you what happened, but it's in a different way. One parent said, as my kids have gotten older, they've shared less on a day-to-day basis.

0: They talk at random times, but never right after school. It'll be at dinner, right before bed, or while we're driving to or from a school activity. And they think that's a normal part of development. What parents, I'm sure you've experienced this. And now that I'm reading this and thinking to my back a long time ago when I was a kid, I was definitely that kid. I was like, nothing. Shrug your shoulders and go on about your day. So what questions do you ask your kid about their day? And then what kind of answers do you get? Are you still also getting the shrug shoulders, one word answers? Have you tried something else? What would you suggest to parents who are trying to get their kids to open up about school? Let me know in the text, 888-7975-975. Let's get a look at the roads.
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2: 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On 81 between Winchester, Martinsburg, and Hagerstown, it looks pretty good. The southbound side kind of cleared out. See, there was this construction south of Rest Church Road. Route 11 took the bailout. Traffic is going to start slow before Branson Spring Road, and that's going to take you to Brewstown Road like a parking lot. 70 eastbound where 70 and 81 come together. It's kind of slow through that construction zone. Otherwise, to get into Frederick, it's pretty good. Southbound 270, south of 85 Buckystown Pike, it's heavy. 15, traffic slows south of St. Clair Lane to ride past Limestone School Road. Route 9, traffic slows before you get to Sagal Road to Harper's Ferry Road, and you're going to slow Percival Road to the Berlin Turnpike. And Route 7, after the Berlin Turnpike to Route 9, traffic is heavy. I'm Allie Oakley with traffic.
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You must be present to win. Here's Bruno Mars.

0: today's 97.5 More Music Better Variety, Bruno Mars and Risk It All. It's 7:30. Fall is almost here. Can you believe that? Like, we got a week and a half to go and then it's officially fall. Anyway, this time of year, you probably want to hit the reset button a little bit, and you're not alone. And it doesn't have to mean reinventing your entire life. Whew, because ain't nobody got time for that, to be honest. But it can mean several small tune-ups that make things run more smoothly from day to day. For instance, put downtime in your calendar. You know, people do that for summer, for vacations and whatever, but maybe a good bit of self-care, I always like that term, is like, say, well, I'm not going to be available between this time and this time, because schedules always fill up with school and work and holidays and all that stuff. So if you wait to ask for time off from work or whatever later, the dates might be gone because other people are going to take those times. Give your daily routine a fall-friendly makeover, meaning bedtimes, getting back to what you should be doing, going to sleep earlier. Clear out the summer clutter before it becomes winter clutter. It's all the same for me. Give your pantry and dinner routine a reset. Doesn't mean you need to color code your meal plan or anything like that, but a short list of meals that you know you can make and keep those ingredients around so it's always ready to go. And this one, get your car ready before cold weather hits. That one, a very good piece of advice. Saw this and I was like, yeah, they're on to something with this fall reset, don't you think? All right, you've got something that you'd like to share? 888-7975-975. It is time for news.
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2: Two alleged drug dealers have been arrested after the Washington County Narcotics Task Force and Hagerstown Police K-9 unit conducted a traffic stop on Salem Avenue Tuesday night. Law enforcement recovered approximately 180 grams of suspected fentanyl. Maryland 1st District Representative Andy Harris has announced a federal investment of $6 million for invasive catfish processing. The funding through the U.S. Department of Agriculture will provide grants of $50,000 to $2 million to help eligible processors expand facilities and increase their processing capacity. The National Park Service is honoring those who lost their lives on Flight 93 during the 9/11 attacks. Flight 93 was intentionally crashed in Shanksville by hijackers after the passengers fought back. 44 people died in that event. Passengers' actions prevented the hijackers from reaching their intended target in D.C. Among the regional remembrances as the 25th anniversary of the 9/11 attacks approaches is a blue mass set for today at St. Vincent de Paul Catholic Church in Berkeley Springs, a remembrance at the American Legion Berkeley Post 14 today beginning at 6. Tomorrow, the Independent Fire Company will host its 25th annual 9/11 remembrance ceremony at 9:59 a.m., and the Boonesboro Fire Department will hold its annual remembrance parade on Friday, stepping off at 6:30 p.m. Former President George W. Bush is remembering the September 11th attacks, a critical moment in his presidency. He called 9/11 a clarifying moment for his administration after they realized, quote, we were vulnerable to attack based

0: on what we believe," end quote. President Trump says while his name is not on the November ballot, Republicans should pretend it is. They gathered Wednesday in Dallas for the party's first midterm convention. Today marks 1 year since conservative activist Charlie Kirk was shot to death during a public speaking event on the campus of Utah Valley University. An Anthropic safety researcher says there is a greater than 10% chance AI could kill all humans within the next decade. He says neither Anthropic nor OpenAI are acting responsibly and are, quote, gambling with our lives, end quote. For the Panhandle News Network, I'm Marcia Kovalik.
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2: 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That was easy. On 81, between Winchester, Martinsburg, Hagerstown, Greencastle, Chambersburg, there are no accidents. On 70 eastbound after 81, you're going to slow for the construction. The construction that was southbound 81 in Clearbrook, that's out, but Route 11 took a lot of that bailout, and that's why you got those big delays going toward Brucetown Road right now. 70 between Hancock, Hagerstown, and Frederick, all lanes are open. Traffic slows at 40 to 29 Ellicott City. Southbound 270 slows out of Urbana past Hyattstown, and then 27 Ridge Road off and on into Rockville. Southbound 15, traffic slows south of St. Clair Lane, and that's going to take you to Limestone School Road at Route 9.

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0: Today's 97.5 More Music, Better Variety, Soft Cell, Tainted Love, Where Did Our Love Go? Yes, this afternoon it's a throwback lunch lounge with Parker Stone, and 80s and 90s are always on tap. And again, you can make requests if you'd like to. 888-7975-975. Next hour, Funny on the 20. And Larry says Route 7 East is backed up from Percival. So heads up for that if you are driving that way. Allie will, of course, have traffic coming up. But first, let's get some clickbait, shall we? Clickbait brought to you by L.A. Roberts Jewelers, Old World Jewelers for a New Age. This one's kind of interesting. Billy Baldwin happened to be on a podcast, and he recounted the tense atmosphere behind the scenes in the 1993 thriller Sliver. He was on the Lisa Guerrero Unleashed podcast, where he was talking about how the producer, he had gone to him to alter an intimate scene so that he wouldn't have to kiss his co-star, Sharon Stone.
1: I'm sorry, I'm in Evan's office, and I say, I can't do this last love scene. What are you talking about, kid? We got a script, we got a part, you got a contract, you got a love scene, and you got to do this. What are you talking about, kid? I said, Bob, come on, please help me. He's like, what are you talking about? I said, all right, listen, I can do the scene. I said, but I just, please don't make me kiss her. Please don't make me kiss her.
2: Wow.
0: Not only that, apparently there was a lot of tension between the two of them, and the producer made some suggestions on how they could work better together, unorthodox as they might be. You could read between the lines and know what I'm talking about. Sharon Stone also talked about him when she came out with a memoir. So, if you are a big fan of Avengers, well, Avengers Doomsday has already made $50 million in pre-sale tickets at the domestic box office. More than 70%

0: tickets sold are for Infinity Vision, which is like Disney's version of IMAX. It's coming out December 18th, which is a little over 3 months away. And Marvel Studios says more than 70% of those tickets, like I said, are for Infinity Vision. Wow. By the way, fans think Disney's response to Dune Part 3 having a three-week exclusivity with IMAX theaters, it's might be called Dune's Day. Four new species of insects from Australia are named after Taylor Swift. She's got bugs named after her. Okay. The student who named them says they are pale yellow with accents of red, just like Taylor's blonde hair and red lips. The genus of the insect is called Swiftiphilus. And I'm not going to start naming the rest of them because I can't get to it. But they're bug names and they're deep. So there you go. She refers to the bugs as blonde. Finally, you want to score some free tickets to see Harry Styles at one point at one of his upcoming sold-out Madison Square Garden shows? Today's show is giving fans four chances to win tickets by showing off their best poster-making skills on the Today Plaza. If you're 18 and older and a fan and bring a creative sign explaining why you want to see his Together Together residency, with one winner chosen live on each contest date and awarded four tickets to the show or one 2 days later, the contests are going to be held today, the 24th, October 15th, and October 29th. The entrance must be physically present at the New York City location when the winner is announced. And his Madison Square Garden residency runs through Halloween. Final shows are scheduled October 30th and 31st. That's it for Clickbait this time. There's another one next hour, 8:48.
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2: 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On 81 between Winchester and Martinsburg, I don't see any accidents. 70 eastbound, pretty heavy there at 81. And then you're fine, Myersville to Frederick. You merge onto southbound 270, new accident south of Monocacy. Traffic slows Urbana into Hyattstown, and Fingerboard Road 80 at Baker Valley Road, that is a crash. 15 riding into Luckett's past Limestone School Road, traffic is heavy. Route 9 traffic slows when you get to Sagal Road to Harper's Ferry Road, heavy into Hillsboro, heavy before you get to Percival Road to Berlin Turnpike, and Route 7 slows Berlin Turnpike past Route 9. I'm Allie Oakley with traffic.
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0: Potomac Playmakers present the musical Come From Away both weekends, September 11th through the 13th and the 18th through the 20th, West Washington Street in Hagerstown. 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
4: As the nation prepares to mark the 25th anniversary of the events of 9/11, there are some events in the listening area. The American Legion Berkeley Post 14 is hosting a Patriot Day memorial ceremony today at 6. The St. Vincent de Paul Knights of Columbus Council is inviting members of the community to attend a special blue mass that honors local law enforcement officers and first responders. 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

0: Second Avenue in Ranson, and the Boonesboro Fire Department will host its annual Remembrance Parade on Friday, beginning at 6:30 p.m. This week, the Eastern Panhandle is mourning the loss of one of its favorite sons. After a battle with cancer, Clint Hogben has passed away at the age of 62. Born on a small farm in Hedgesville, Clint became one of the area's top volunteers to each the Solid Waste Authority and the Farmland Protection Board, his wife Chris explains.
1: Over 9,000 acres of farmland is preserved in Berkeley County because Clint worked. They wrote the West Virginia Voluntary Farmland Protection Bill. When he did all this stuff, he was working full time. People think that the Solid Waste Authority was his job. That was volunteerism. I recently worked it up. It is as if he has worked 14 and a half years at a full-time job.
0: Berkeley County Commission President Eddie Gokenauer.
2: Clint is Berkeley County Solid Waste Authority. I mean, there may be a lot of moving parts, but quite honestly, they are all because of him. And he developed the entire program. I think it was actually the first in the state.
0: 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I'm Marcia Kovalik.
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4: 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On 81, between Winchester, Martinsburg, and Hagerstown, it is better than what it was before. We had that construction zone in Clearbrook. They picked it up, and those delays went with it. And Route 11 actually finally settled down as well, so that looks better through Clearbrook. 70, I don't see any accidents between Hancock-Hagerstown to get in toward Frederick. Merging onto southbound 270, the crash at the Monocacy is out of there. Then Urbana to Hyattstown, traffic's heavy. 15, traffic slows south of Spinks Ferry Road pretty heavily past Limestone School Road. And Route 9, traffic slows Harper's Ferry Road off and on to the Berlin Turnpike. And Route 7, traffic slows Berlin Turnpike to ride past Route 9. I'm Allie Oakley with traffic.
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6: Here's your Panhandle News Network forecast. Today, expect a mix of sun and clouds, later becoming mostly cloudy with scattered thunderstorms. It will be humid with a high of 84. Thunderstorms may bring gusty winds and localized flooding on roads tonight. Anticipate some evening rain and a thunderstorm, then mostly cloudy conditions. It will remain warm and humid with a low of 67. Tomorrow will be a pleasant day with lower humidity levels featuring a mix of clouds and sunshine at a high of 79. With the AccuWeather forecast, I'm meteorologist Joe Lundberg on today's 97.5.

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To mark Pediatric Cancer Awareness Month, CMA's Martin's Burger in it to fuel the fight. 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Here's Wham, Careless Whisper.

0: Today's 97.5 More Music, Better Variety. Little Backstreet Boys for your Thursday morning. I want it that way. Today we are celebrating, you know how there's always a national days. So today we are celebrating National TV Dinner Day. And so why don't we get into that with Funny on the 20.
1: Isn't it funny?
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4: 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I can't go on like this.
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6: 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On 81, between Winchester, Martinsburg, and Hagerstown, I don't see accidents. Where 70 and 81 come together, it is busy. 70 looks good. Hancock, Hagerstown, South Mountain to ride to Frederick, it's pretty good.

0: northbound side of 15, Patrick slows north of 70. That's going to take you up to Rosemont, while the southbound side slows Moder Avenue to Patrick Street. Southbound 270, traffic slows out of Urbana to Hyattstown, 80 Fingerboard Road and Baker Valley Road. You do have a crash. On 15, south of Luckett's to get past Limestone School Road, traffic's heavy. Route 9 going toward Harper's Ferry Road, traffic slows. You're going to slow Percival Road to the Berlin Turnpike, and Route 7 slows after the Berlin Turnpike to ride past Route 9. I'm Allie Oakley with traffic.
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Anticipate some evening rain and a thunderstorm, then mostly cloudy conditions. It will remain warm and humid with a low of 67. Tomorrow will be a pleasant day with lower humidity levels featuring a mix of clouds and sunshine and a high of 79. With the AccuWeather forecast, I'm meteorologist Joe Lundberg on today's 97.5.

Today's 97.5 More Music, Better Variety. That is Taylor Swift and I Knew It, I Knew You. It is 8:31. You heard Marsha in her news mention a bunch of different activities that are happening in commemoration of 9/11 and the 25th anniversary of that. So let's get on the go with Ro, because there's a ton of stuff going on between that and festivals and other things. So let's get it. Time for On the Go with Ro. Independent Fire Company having their 25th annual 9/11 remembrance ceremony. That's taking place tomorrow, 9:59 a.m. It's at the fire station between located at 200 West 2nd Avenue in Ranson. It's usually about 30 minutes or so. They have speakers, and if you are a first responder or military member, I know that they usually ask you to go ahead and wear uniform if you do attend. Moonsboro Fire Department having their 9/11 Remembrance Parade. That is coming up tomorrow. It'll start at 6:30 p.m. on Main Street in Boonesboro as a memorial to the fire, rescue, and law enforcement personnel who lost their lives on September 11. The Blue Mass is set for tonight at St. Vincent de Paul Catholic Church. That's in Berkeley Springs. And is at 6 p.m. That's on Liberty Street, by the way. People of all faiths are welcome to attend. American Legion Berkeley Post 14 hosting their Patriot Day Memorial Ceremony. That is tonight at 6 p.m. and everybody's welcome for that. It's on Stevens Street in Martinsburg. And there's a 9/11 Memorial Ride.

0: Pride this Saturday, September 12th, 9 a.m. 5th Annual Jefferson County Patriot Ride, honoring local fire and police departments. And so there will be a muster at Citizens Fire Company at 245 Citizens Way in Charlestown at 9:59. There's so many other things. The town of Percival, Virginia, hosting their 9/11 Remembrance Ceremony. That is tomorrow, 6:30 p.m. at the First Responders Monument, 250 South Nursery Avenue. And a couple of events that are not 9/11 related, but I thought I'd throw them in there. Senior Life Services in Morgan County, their day of cars, bikes, jeeps, yard sales, and vendors happening Saturday from 9 to 2. You've also got the Paw Paw Festival. That's Saturday from 10 a.m. to 5 on Pirate Circle in Paw Paw. And, oh gosh, I've got tons. Tales on Trails. That's on Saturday, 10 to noon at Kekapin Resort State Park. Rotary Club of Martinsburg having their fourth annual Gala of Hope from 6 until 11:30 at the Hilton Garden Inn. In Frederick, it is the annual In the Streets Festival. Starting at 10, vendors, music, food, going on till 6, lots of different locations all up and down Market Street and on Carroll Creek. And those are just a few things. I didn't even cover all this stuff. Those are some things that are on the go with Ro. It's 8:34 now.
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It's 8:48. You know what's coming up next? 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Today is National School Picture Day, so what we may need to do is pull up our school pictures. I always have my famous story, and if you haven't heard it, I'm going to make it very, very quick. It was Picture Day, and I forgot to tell my mom that it was Picture Day, so she didn't do my hair. And little baby Rona, it was probably like third grade. I think I was like third grade. Anyway. So when we were in line for pictures, I was like, oh no, I'm going to get in trouble. I get my hair done. So there was a girl in front of me who was a white girl and she had a ponytail. And so I saw her do this thing where she pulled her ponytail tight and I was like, oh, that's a good idea. Maybe I should do that. Black hair, it's a little different. It's not going to just fall into place like that. We'll just leave it at that, right? So here I pull my ponytail and it's time to get this picture taken. And I have this forked ponytail. When the pictures arrive, my mother's like, oh, why didn't you tell me to do your hair? Why didn't you remember? I got yelled at. So what she did is she took a Sharpie and colored in the ponytail down this whole sheet of pictures. And she the whole time she's like under her breath muttering, I can't send these to family. They're going to make me think I'm a bad mom and blah, blah, blah. She's yelling at me. She's all upset. So I call that my mom's like Photoshop before there was Photoshop in the 70s, where you have this Sharpie covering my ponytail and then the original unretouched picture. Both of them really very cute. If I can find them, I will put them up on our Facebook page. But yeah, get you to put yours up as well. Every kid's got one, whether it's the big collar or the bad hair or you just lost your two front teeth. You know what I'm talking about. It was a time. And picture day. So make sure you post that. Okay, Parker Stone coming in after the workday kickoff, and then Danielle, and then John Tesh. So why don't we get our last clickbait of the day? Before it's all said and done, some news about Dolly Parton. Clickbait's brought to you by L.A. Roberts Jewelers, Old World Jewelers for a New Age. Well, we start going back to the 90s. Alanis Morissette hit her peak fame in the 90s, and she really didn't have a girl squad. She had girl enemies. She was on the Call Her Daddy podcast recently. And said that, you know, there was a lot of hate. It was a very, very out there. And a lot of artists whom I respected and lived for were disparagingly speaking about me. She eventually called out Courtney Love and Sinead O'Connor by name, but noted that both of them ended up apologizing to her. She does see the parallels these days to something that's going on with people like Taylor Swift. She said it's like being jealous of Taylor Swift. It goes like this. You're loved. You're hated. You're loved. You're hated. And Taylor talks about all that all the time. Taylor does have a girl squad, though. If you're into Hallmark's Countdown to Christmas, it's going to start October 17th with Holiday Touchdown, A Bears Love Story, the third movie made in partnership with the NFL. The two other movies were focused on the Kansas City Chiefs and the Buffalo Bills. So it's about a Chicago firefighter who gets the local news to do a story about his grandmother who will attend the 500th Bears game. And you know folks are going to absolutely love that one for sure. Dolly Parton actually came out with, there's some posthumous music from her. 2 weeks after her death at the age of 80, her recording of Bound to Ride was released as part of the All-Star Tribute album, Where the Soul Never Dies, celebrating 80 years of the Stanley Brothers. It's set to drop October 16th. It features Willie Nelson, Rhiannon Giddens, and Steve Martin. Here's a little bit of Dolly Parton's Bound to Ride.

0: In other Dolly Parton news, apparently she hid her cancer diagnosis from fans as much as her family before her death on August 25th. In a preview of her upcoming interview with CBS Mornings, host Gayle King talks to her sister Stella Parton, who talked about Dolly not wanting people to know about her illness.
1: The family seemed to have had time to prepare.
0: Wait, I gotta
1: turn
0: off
1: the song.
0: For the
1: rest of us on the outside looking in, it was such a shock to us.
2: Well, Dolly did not want anybody to tell that because Dolly could not bear negative things, and she would not have wanted her fans worried about it. She didn't want a lot of the family worried about it. Some of us knew, the ones of us that were closer.
1: But not the whole family knew.
2: Not every relative.
1: Is that why it was a secret, you think? Because she didn't want people to worry?
2: Absolutely.
1: You think it's as simple as that?
2: She did not want people sad. She'd be really happy and delighted that people have shown her so much love, because she knew that that would make us feel better as her family, because the bottom line, end of the day, her family and Carl's family and probably Judy's family are the people that she would want to say, well, see, they, you know, everything I did, you know, they cared, you know, they really loved me.
0: And so then her sister confirming a little bit of that. And that's it for clickbait this time. There's more tomorrow.
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2: Here's your Panhandle News Network forecast. Today, expect a mix of sun and clouds, later becoming mostly cloudy with scattered thunderstorms. It will be humid with a high of 84. Thunderstorms may bring gusty winds and localized flooding on roads tonight. Anticipate some evening rain and a thunderstorm, then mostly cloudy conditions. It will remain warm and humid with a low of 67. Tomorrow will be a pleasant day with lower humidity levels featuring a mix of clouds and sunshine at a high of 79. With the AccuWeather forecast, I'm meteorologist Joe Lundberg on today's 97.5.

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1: Martinsburg Moose hosting a cash bonanza to help out Sleep in Heavenly Peace. 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

0: NBA right here on today's 97.5. We are on the cusp of another fun fall football weekend through our listening area. We've got local games coming up in the high school ranks. The game of the week, which is over on the Panhandle News Network, WEPM and WCST. That is Musselman hosting Wheeling Park. We'll have that game on those stations coming up for you tomorrow night in the 7 o'clock hour. And then another one of our sister stations, Cool 92.9, has Berkeley Springs High School football. They'll be taking on Petersburg, and that'll also be in the 7 o'clock hour. Mountaineer football is well coming your way Saturday afternoon across those two stations we just mentioned. They'll have the Mountaineer game against UT Martin. It'll be a 1 o'clock kickoff in the Saturday afternoon hour, and then pregame coverage will begin around in the 10 o'clock hour as well for WVU football. It's football season. I got to watch a good chunk of the opening night NFL game last night between the Patriots and the Seahawks. Another snooze fest between those two. There was two touchdowns scored in the game in its entirety. One came early in the game, one came late in the game, and too many injuries to count. The Seahawks quarterback got hurt, and then the Patriots top receiver got hurt, so that was I hate to see the injuries. Hate to see the injuries, especially this early in the year. Did you watch the opening NFL game of the season last night? And if you did, at any point, what did you think about it? Let me know over on our text line, 1-888-797-5975. It's a battle in South Berkeley County this Friday night on the Panhandle High School football game of the week as the Musselman Applemen play host to the Wheeling Park Patriots. Catch the game this Friday night on the Panhandle News Network, WEPM Martinsburg, and WCST Berkeley Springs. 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
2: Here's your Panhandle News Network forecast this afternoon. Expect plenty of clouds with isolated thunderstorms creating humid conditions. The thunderstorms may lead to gusty winds and ponding on roadways with a high of 87. Tonight there will be occasional evening rain and a thunderstorm. Otherwise, it will be mostly cloudy, warm, and humid with a low of 68. Tomorrow will be pleasant with a mix of clouds and sunshine reaching a high of 80. Tomorrow night, anticipate partly cloudy skies with a chance of a thunderstorm in spots and a low of 62. With the AccuWeather forecast, I'm meteorologist Joe Lundberg on today's 97.5.

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Jersey Mike's is going to be rolling out the Hot Italian once again to celebrate the NFL season kicking off this weekend. 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
1: The Martinsburg High School Bulldog Band and Band Boosters present the 47th annual MHS Band Spectacular, taking place Saturday, September 26th. I apologize. 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Alex Warren, Whitney Houston, Miles Smith on the way to kick off the 11 o'clock hour here on this Thursday. Keep it here. 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

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Coming up, common knowledge, things that people seem to always get wrong. 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

0: Teddy Swims right here on today's 97.5. Have you ever found out something recently that everyone else seemed to know years ago? Well, a Reddit user asked people to share common knowledge facts that they completely missed for a while, and the answers got pretty funny. So some of the common knowledge that you still might not know includes some of these answers. Penguins are considered birds. Apparently, some people might think they're fish. The Beatles is a play on the word beat, B-E-A-T. Some just thought that it was the English way of spelling the word beetle, which is B-E-E-T-L-E. Pineapples do grow from plants on the ground, not on trees. A lot of people had no idea that chicken tenders are short for chicken tenderloins. Pickles are classified as cucumbers. Reindeer are real animals, not just Santa's helpers. And this one, well, to be fair, this could blow your mind. Ponies are not baby horses. Ponies are their own type of horse, and a baby horse is technically classified as a foal. What's up that you're embarrassed you only learned recently? If you want to share, let me know over on the text line. It's 1-888-797-5975.
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4: Here's your Panhandle News Network forecast this afternoon. Expect plenty of clouds with isolated thunderstorms creating humid conditions. The thunderstorms may lead to gusty winds and ponding on roadways with a high of 87. Tonight there will be occasional evening rain and a thunderstorm. Otherwise, it will be mostly cloudy, warm, and humid with a low of 68. Tomorrow will be pleasant with a mix of clouds and sunshine reaching a high of 80. Tomorrow night, anticipate partly cloudy skies with a chance of a thunderstorm in spots and a low of 62. With the AccuWeather forecast, I'm meteorologist Joe Lundberg on today's 97.5.

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0: 250 South Nursery Avenue. 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

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As we're at the lunch hour on this Thursday, think back for a second your last sit-down meal with your family. Did anyone finish eating just as everyone was finally sitting down? With kids, you may only care about how much they ate, but what if it's your partner? A new article is out about eating speed gaps in relationships, where one person essentially scarfs down their meal while the other takes leisure bites. Small gaps aren't that noticeable, especially if the meal is stretched out, but bigger gaps can disrupt the vibe and comfort level when you go to the dinner table. It's not necessarily a bad thing by any means. One expert says partners who eat at different paces may actually be more compatible than not. Eating at different paces could indicate

0: indicate a necessary balance in the relationship where one person may move through the world a little more slowly than the other. Obviously, there can be issues if one person is not respectful of this. It makes that feels rushed or just hanging around or self-conscious or anything of that nature. Like a lot of things, the key is to have conversations if it becomes an issue. Although if you do it at mealtime, it needs to be before the fast eater really locks in and scarfs down the food, because they'll be taking their plate to the sink just as you get to your side. More to come. It's today's 97.5.
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4: Your Panhandle News Network forecast. This afternoon, expect abundant clouds with isolated thunderstorms, creating a humid atmosphere. These thunderstorms may result in windy conditions and localized road flooding. The temperature is set to reach a high of 87. Tonight will remain mostly cloudy, staying warm and humid with intermittent rain showers and a chance of thunderstorms with a low of 67. Tomorrow, anticipate a mix of clouds and sunshine with temperatures reaching a high of 80. With the AccuWeather forecast, I'm meteorologist Joe Lundberg on today's 97.5.

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It was a Friday night.

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2: 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It's Taylor Swift, Christina Aguilera, and the Plain White Tees on the way to kick off your 1 o'clock hour here on this Thursday. Plus, coming up at 1:20, we are spilling the tea in all things of entertainment. 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

Today's 97.5, more music and better variety. Coming up in about 10 minutes, we're going to be spilling the tea in all things of entertainment on this Thursday, including for today. Sydney Sweeney has a interesting way of promoting sports betting in a new ad. I'll let you put two and two together. We'll talk more about that coming up in 10. Apple has also unveiled a new product and a first of its kind that's going to be out later this fall. We're going to be talking that and more coming up in 10. Here's Christina Aguilera.

0: One thing you need to know about Parker is that he doesn't like drinking tea. But spilling it, on the other hand...
1: Hello?
2: I know your secret.
1: Secret? What are you saying about?
2: Gretchen told me that you like Aaron Samuel.
0: All right, Parker. Spill the tea.
3: Actress Sydney Sweeney's in the news again after an ad appeared yesterday for sports betting site NoVig. She appears completely nude in the new ad for the sports trading app. Of course, the naughty bits are strategically but not overly covered by sports equipment. The point of the ad is to promote that NoVig is a stripped-down betting site that's only for sports. As Sydney notes in the ad, there's no wagering on wars, deaths, or politics. Sydney also has stake in the trading app, saying, quote, "The concept is simple. Cut through the noise and put the focus entirely on sports. The campaign brings that idea to life with confidence, humor, and a playful edge." You can find the ad, but I would not watch it in front of your coworkers just in case somebody gets a little bit of a weird eye at you. SNL has revealed its schedule for season 52's hosting lineup that begins on September the 26th, and they'll be kicking off the new season with a first-time host and first-time music guest. NBA champion and New York Knicks star Jalen Brunson will open the season on September 26th alongside K-pop group Cat's Eye, both making the SNL debuts. Dakota Johnson returns for a third stint hosting on October 3rd, promoting her new film Verity with rock band Turnstile. Shane Gillis is back for a third time to host on October 10th with Roselia with the live performance. And then the Halloween episode on October 31st features breakout horror actress Indy Navarrete alongside Gracie Abrams. Off-screen for SNL, if you haven't kept track, Chloe Fineman and Martin Harley have both departed the show after last season. Jeff Goldblum will host SNL's UK Season 2 on September the 12th. Apple has a new product that's going to be launching next month, the iPhone Duo, its first foldable smartphone featuring a 7.5-inch internal display and a 5.5-inch outer screen. The device is also the thinnest iPhone ever made. Pricing starts at a cheap price of only $2,000 for 256 gigs of storage, reaching all the way to $3,200 if you want 2 terabytes of storage. Pre-orders will begin on October 16th, with shipping expected around October 23rd. Available in colors Star White and Night Sky, new Apple CEO John Ternus, who replaced Tim Cook on September the 1st, called it, quote, "the most transformational change to iPhone since the original." The Duo supports split-view, dual-app multitasking, improved battery life, and iOS 27. That's all your tea on this Thursday. We got more coming up here on today's 97.5.
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2: Here's your Panhandle News Network forecast. This afternoon, expect abundant clouds with isolated thunderstorms, creating a humid atmosphere. These thunderstorms may result in windy conditions and localized road flooding. The temperature is set to reach a high of 87. Tonight will remain mostly cloudy, staying warm and humid with intermittent rain showers and a chance of thunderstorms, with a low of 67. Tomorrow, anticipate a mix of clouds and sunshine with temperatures reaching a high of 80. With the AccuWeather forecast, I'm meteorologist Joe Lundberg on today's 97.5. Today.

Today's 97.5, more music and better variety. Speaking of Hootie and the Blowfish, Darius Rucker has a new song out right now called I Believe. It just released today on the eve of the 25th anniversary of the September 11th attacks. Darius said, the way the world is, I believe in us. It's my love letter to America.

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Connie Selica is back for Intelligence for Your Health Saturday morning, beginning at 6 each Saturday. 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
1: Potomac Playmakers present the musical Come From Away. 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Come From Away tells the story of how an isolated small town played host to over 7,000 displaced airline passengers after the September 11th attacks. 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We've got to kick off the 2 o'clock hour, some Billy Ocean, Zara Larsson, and Bruno Mars. Keep it here. 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

Coming up, we're talking who is the loudest and who is the quietest in terms of states across the USA. We're talking that coming up in 10. If you got a guess for the loudest or the quietest, let me know on the text line. Here's Zara Larson.

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0: Kenny Loggins, a little bit of Footloose as we get to the back half of this Thursday workday right here on today's 97.5. We were talking a little bit about it and about the loudest and quietest states throughout America. What places make you say what every time you say anything, and what place just shakes to your core because it's too loud? A new study set out to find these exact places, and they analyzed the U.S. national transportation noise data to determine which states were the loudest in terms of number of cars, trains, and planes. They also reviewed average noise levels by postal codes. This isn't just traffic. It includes everything from fireworks, entertainment, sports, construction, you name it, it's in the study. In the end, they found, to not many people's surprise, Texas to be the noisiest state in the country, averaging more than 80 decibels. Nevada is second in terms of being the loudest, followed by California, Illinois, and Florida in that top five. Connecticut is the quietest state in the nation, because what happens in Connecticut's the great question, at just 54.8 decibels. Vermont's number two, followed by Rhode Island, New Hampshire, and West Virginia cracking at number five in this list. Virginia also found its way into the top 10. Now, I'm going to see if I can get a look. I don't have the exact number for each state throughout the four state, but West Virginia does rank the lowest at 56.6. You have 58.5 for Virginia, 58.3 for Maryland, and then 58.8 for Pennsylvania. So you've got kind of a regular set of numbers between these four states and the four state. West Virginia just a little bit behind the rest, but still, no one's as loud as Texas, which, 80.6 makes it look a lot worse when you look at it that way. More coming up. It's today's 97.5. Are you looking to showcase why your business is the best in the area in front of hundreds of people each week? Then this is the opportunity you have been waiting for. 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
1: Here's your Panhandle News Network forecast. This afternoon, expect abundant clouds with isolated thunderstorms, creating a humid atmosphere. These thunderstorms may result in windy conditions and localized road flooding. The temperature is set to reach a high of 87. Tonight will remain mostly cloudy, staying warm and humid with intermittent rain showers and a chance of thunderstorms, with a low of 67. Tomorrow, anticipate a mix of clouds and sunshine with temperatures reaching a high of 80. With the AccuWeather forecast, I'm meteorologist Joe Lundberg on today's 97.5. 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

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The game of the week over on the Panhandle News Network. They're going to Inwood. 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Another one of our sister stations, Cool 92.9. 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

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Hi, I'm Danielle with you on your Thursday afternoon. And according to Dennis, we're doing some common mistakes. What are they? We'll talk about them coming up. Right now, it's Tears for Fears on Today's 97.5.

0: Today's 97.5, more music and better variety. According to dentists, here's a list of the most common mistakes they see people making when brushing their teeth. Not brushing for a full 2 minutes. The goal is 30 seconds in all four quadrants. I don't know if you remember this. A few years ago, there were kids' toothbrushes that played a song, and so they would know how long to brush their teeth for. I thought that was a pretty cool idea. Forgetting to brush your teeth before bed at night, we make less saliva, which helps to neutralize acid. So the nighttime brush is extra important. Rinsing after brushing, the toothpaste keeps working after you're done unless you rinse it all out. Missing parts of your teeth, you need to brush the front, sides, back, and chewing area. Plaque hides everywhere. Flossing after you brush, to get the most out of your dental routine, you need to floss before you brush your teeth. And forgetting to clean your tongue. The tongue holds a lot of bacteria, so don't forget it. They also recommend you stop chewing sugary gum and suggest switching to sugar-free instead.
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1: Here's your Panhandle News Network forecast. This afternoon, expect abundant clouds with isolated thunderstorms, creating a humid atmosphere. These thunderstorms may result in windy conditions and localized road flooding. The temperature is set to reach a high of 87. Tonight will remain mostly cloudy, staying warm and humid with intermittent rain showers and a chance of thunderstorms, with a low of 67. Tomorrow, anticipate a mix of clouds and sunshine with temperatures reaching a high of 80. With the AccuWeather forecast, I'm meteorologist Joe Lundberg on today's 97.5.

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5: On this morning's Panhandle Live, we got to hear from West Virginia Principal of the Year, Alicia Riggleman of Musselman. She explained what went through her mind when it was announced that she won the award.
6: It was an absolutely moment I'll never forget. You know, being in a room full of incredible educators, top five principals of the year in West Virginia, time honestly just stood still. And at that moment, all I could think about was my students, my staff, and the community at Musselman High School in Inwood, West Virginia, and how proud they were of the moment and what that represented of the work that they've poured into our school.
5: You can find that complete interview on our Panhandle News Network Spotify page. September 19th marks the start of the 52nd annual Shenandoah Apple Harvest Festival. Also on this morning's Panhandle Live, we got to hear from Darla McCreary. She's an event coordinator and set the scene.
7: If you want to enjoy an autumn weekend in apple country, and by the way, the weather looks great, there's lots of arts and crafts. 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

Jiffy Lube does it all on 81 between Winchester, Martinsburg, Hagerstown, Greencastle. No accidents. 70 westbound, the crash cleared near 81. Still a little bit heavy on 70 eastbound at 81 because of the ongoing road work. Westbound side is going to slow 270 over to 340. 15 Leesburg to Luckett's. Traffic's heavy. Route 9 lining up at the Berlin Turnpike, Hillsboro. The rest of the ride to Charlestown and into Martinsburg. Traffic is going to be fine. On Route 7, a new accident right before you get to the Berlin Turnpike. Then you're fine. Berryville to get into Winchester. I just don't see any accidents. The rest of the ride in toward Winchester and 522 Winchester to Berkeley Springs Hancock. It's fine. I'm Allie Oakley with traffic. Today.

0: 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I'm Danielle, hanging out with you till 7. And here's Alex Warren on today's 97.5.
1: They say the holy water's watered down, and this town's lost its faith. 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
2: 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Southbound side of 81, you've got that slow down as you go toward Hedgesville Road. It's construction and volume. 70 westbound traffic slows 270 over to 340, and some delays when you get to 81 in Hagerstown. Then you find the Hancock 15 at Leesburg to Luckett's. Traffic slows. Route 9 lining up for the Berlin Turnpike. The rest of the ride to Charlestown and Martinsburg. Traffic is going to be okay. 340 between

0: Frederick Harper's Ferry in Charlestown, I don't see crashes. In Route 7, there is a crash after Hamilton Station Road. You're almost backed up to Route 9. I'm Allie Oakley with traffic.
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and sunshine with a high of 80. Tomorrow night will be partly cloudy with a low of 63. Moving into Saturday, anticipate mostly cloudy and humid weather with a thunderstorm possible in the afternoon and a high of 78. Saturday night could see an evening thunderstorm in some areas. Otherwise, it will be cloudy, warm, and humid with a low of 68. With the AccuWeather forecast, I'm meteorologist Jason Caterina on today's 97.5.

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2: 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One pill gives you up to 12 hours of body pain relief, so don't let the pain hold you back. Try Aleve today. Use it as directed. On 81 southbound, traffic is going to slow past Hedgesville Road. And even on the northbound side, some brief delays related to the construction going on there. There was a fender bender being reported on the northbound side just before you got to Hammonds Mill Road. 70 westbound, traffic slows 270 to 340, and then you're going to slow Downsville Pike to 81, and then after that to Hancock, you're fine. 15, Leesburg to Luckett's, traffic slows, slowing at Point of Rocks and Mountville Road. Route 9 lining up with the Berlin Turnpike, Hillsboro, Harper's Ferry Road, and then after that to Charlestown and Martinsburg, traffic is going to be okay. I'm Allie Oakley with traffic.
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2: 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On 81, traffic is busy both directions past Hedgesville Road because of the construction zone mixed with volume. Now, on the northbound side, before you get to Hammonds Mill Road, we have a brand new crash. 70 westbound, traffic slows 270 over to 340. Heavy a little bit on your way into Myersville, and then when you get to Downsville Pike, the rest of the ride to Hancock, traffic's good. 15 Leesburg to Luckett's, traffic's heavy. Heavy when you get to Mountville Road. Route 9 lining up for the Berlin Turnpike Hills, Burl Cider Mill Road to Harper's Ferry Road, and then you're fine, Charlestown to Martinsburg. Westbound 340 in Harper's Ferry. Yeah, that's volume. I'm Allie Oakley with traffic.
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5: On this morning's Panhandle Live, we got to hear from West Virginia Principal of the Year, Alicia Riggleman of Musselman. She explained what went through her mind when it was announced that she won the award.
6: It was an absolutely moment I'll never forget. You know, being in a room full of incredible educators, top five principals of the year in West Virginia, time honestly just stood still. And at that moment, all I could think about was my students, my staff, and the community at Musselman High School in Inwood, West Virginia, and how proud they were of the moment and what that represented of the work that they've poured into our school.
5: You can find that complete interview on our Panhandle News Network Spotify page. September 19th marks the start of the 52nd annual Shenandoah Apple Harvest Festival. Also on this morning's Panhandle Live, we got to hear from Darla McCreary. She's an event coordinator and set the scene.
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0: for the 21 and above. There's a classic car and hot rod show on Saturday at 11. We have an apple pie baking contest Saturday at noon. The apple pie eating contest, which we are still taking contestants, is going to be Sunday at 3.
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3: 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On 81, it's heavy both directions as you go past Hedgesville Road. The crash northbound 81 before Hammonds Mill Road moved out of the way. And then 81 is going to slow both directions between 40 and Halfway Boulevard. 70 westbound, traffic slows 270 to 340, South Mountain, and then after that to Hancock, it's good. 15 Leesburg to Luckett's, it's very heavy. Heavy at Point of Rocks and Mountville Road. Route 9 lining up with the Berlin Turnpike, Hillsboro. Cider Mill Road is kind of off and on to Harper's Ferry Road. The rest of the ride to Charlestown and Martinsburg. Traffic is in good shape. I don't see any problems on Route 7. It's just heavy before and after Route 9. And a little bit heavy through Berryville and Winchester. I'm Allie Oakley. That's a look at your traffic. Today.

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2: A 3-year-old Texas girl is being hailed as a hero after helping get a medical attention when her mom suffered a seizure. Emmy was alone with her mom, Aiden, when the emergency began. So the toddler video called her grandparents nearly 700 miles away, and they contacted 911. Emmy stayed beside her mom, comforting her and telling her everything would be okay, while following instructions from her grandparents and the dispatcher. When paramedics arrived, she went to the door and called out to guide them to the correct apartment. Aiden is calling the 3-year-old her hero, and first responders later celebrated Emmy for her courage and quick thinking. The responding EMT says the story is also a great reminder that even very young children can be taught how to get help and recognize first responders during an emergency.
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4: 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On 81, between Winchester and Martinsburg, no crashes, but when you get to Hedgesville Road, both directions are going to be kind of slow. And you've got slow traffic on 81 between Halfway Boulevard and Salem Avenue. 70 westbound, traffic slows 270 over to 340 South Mountain, and then when you get to Downsville Pike, the rest of the ride to Hancock, it's good. 15 leaving Leesburg, it's heavy up and on to Luckett's. It's going to slow when you get to St. Clair Lane to Point of Rocks and Mountville Road, Route 9 and the Berlin Turnpike, heavy. Heavy after you pass Percival Road through Hillsboro, busy on your way to Harper's Ferry Road, then you're fine. Charlestown, the rest of the ride into Martinsburg. I'm Allie Oakley with traffic.
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1: 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On 81, on both directions, actually, going past Hedgesville Road, traffic's going to be very slow. 70 westbound slows from 270 over to 340. Then you're slow at 81. Then you're fine to Hancock. 15 Leesburg, it's heavy. Heavy a little bit there at Point of Rocks and Mountville Road. Route 9 lining up with the Berlin Turnpike. And even the Berlin Turnpike's heavy getting to Route 9. Route 9 Hillsboro. Traffic's heavy off and on to Harper's Ferry Road. The rest of the way to Charlestown and Martinsburg, it's good. Westbound 340 at Jefferson Pike. That's an accident. And then the eastbound side's not even bothered by it or looking at it. You're fine. I'm Allie Oakley with traffic.
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2: 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On 81 northbound, traffic is going to slow before you get to Hedgesville Road, and then you're going to slow right around Halfway Boulevard. 70 westbound, traffic slows 270 to 340, Braddock Heights, and then when you leave Myersville,

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0: of Musselman. She explained what went through her mind when it was announced that she won the award.
1: It was an absolutely moment I'll never forget. You know, being in a room full of incredible educators, top five principals of the year in West Virginia, time honestly just stood still. And at that moment, all I could think about was my students, my staff, and the community at Musselman High School in Inwood, West Virginia, and how proud they were of the moment and what that represented of the work that they've poured into our school.
0: You can find that complete interview on our Panhandle News Network Spotify page. September 19th marks the start of the 52nd annual Shenandoah Apple Harvest Festival. Also on this morning's Panhandle Live, we got to hear from Darla McCreary. She's an event coordinator and set the scene.
2: If you want to enjoy an autumn weekend in apple country, and by the way, the weather looks great, there's lots of arts and crafts. There's food concessions. 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There's a classic car and hot rod show on Saturday at 11. We have an apple pie baking contest Saturday at noon. 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
4: 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On 81 between Winchester and Martinsburg, I don't see any crashes. Traffic slows north of Halfway Boulevard to 40. And then you'll find a Greencastle, 70 westbound. Traffic slows 270 to 340. Then you're going to slow at South Mountain. Then fine into Hagerstown to Hancock, 15 Leesburg. It's off and on to get toward Luckett's with a crash right before you get to Luckett's Road. Then traffic slows St. Clair Lane to Point of Rocks. Route 9 to the Berlin Turnpike, heavy in all directions. Heavy before you get to Hillsboro to Harper's Ferry Road. Then you're fine to Charlestown and Martinsburg. Traffic's in decent shape. Route 7, no problems out of Leesburg, Berryville to Winchester. I'm Allie Oakley with traffic. Today.

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0: Today's 97.5, more music and better variety. 25 years after the September 11 attacks, most Americans who were alive that day remember it vividly. A new survey of 5,166 adults found 83% of those born before 2001 recall exactly where they were when they heard the news. That figure rises to 93% among those who were born at least 10 years old at that time. Today, 10% of U.S. adults were born after 2001 and have no firsthand memory of the attacks. Among adults ages 18 to 24, 60% said they first learned about 9/11 through school or classwork, while 16% heard about it from their family or friends.
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2: 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On 81, between Winchester, Martinsburg, and Hagerstown, there are no accidents. 70 westbound slows 270 to 340, slowing at South Mountain. The rest of the ride to Hagerstown and Hancock, it's okay. 15 leaving Leesburg to Luckett, it's very heavy with a crash north of Sphinx Ferry Road. Route 9 in the Berlin Turnpike, heavy. Heavy after you pass Percival Road. It's going to stay that way to Harper's Ferry Road. Then you're fine to Charlestown and into Martinsburg. Route 7 out of Leesburg, it's okay. The rest of the ride to Winchester, I just don't see any accidents at all. I'm Allie Oakley with traffic.
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5: Here's your Panhandle News Network forecast. Tonight, expect mostly cloudy skies with warm and humid conditions, along with occasional rain and a thunderstorm. The low will be 67. Tomorrow will bring a mix of clouds and sunshine with a high of 80. Tomorrow night will be partly cloudy with a low of 63. Moving into Saturday, anticipate mostly cloudy and humid weather with a thunderstorm possible in the afternoon and a high of 78. Saturday night could see an evening thunderstorm in some areas. Otherwise, it'll be cloudy, warm, and humid with a low of 68. With the AccuWeather forecast, I'm meteorologist Jason Caterina on today's 97.5.
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1: 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On 81, between Winchester, Martinsburg, and Hagerstown, there are no accidents. Southbound side pretty heavy, going past Hedgesville Road. 70 is fine. Frederick, Hagerstown to Hancock. 15 leaving Leesburg. It's heavy. Heavy luck. There was an accident before you got to Spinks Ferry Road. Heavy at Point of Rocks. Route 9 lining up with Berlin. Turnpike Hillsboro, but then you're fine. Charlestown to Martinsburg after that. I don't see any accidents on Route 7 as you leave Leesburg. It's in pretty good shape. Berryville to get in toward Winchester. 522 is good. Hancock to Winchester as well. I'm Allie Oakley with traffic.
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1: Welcome back to Intelligence Free Life. We've been talking about balance and how it can be an existential problem. It can

0: kill you if you had bad balance. More than 25% of older adults fall each year. And as I mentioned earlier, the Washington Post says one in five of those falls can lead to serious injuries. So if you're struggling with balance, and as I mentioned before, after going through several years of extensive cancer treatment, it messed with my balance. And so I'm doing all kinds of exercises still. If you're struggling or you know somebody who is, the experts say you should get your eyes and ears checked. Keeping your senses sharp, it's apparently key to preventing falls. Also, focus on grip strength. It turns out your hands can brace a fall, which makes sense, of course, and you can prepare them by working on your grip. And then practice what I talked about earlier, the flamingo pose, while you brush your teeth. You should be brushing for 2 minutes, so balance on one leg for a minute, and then the other. And good luck.
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